The jam pumping it up while your feet are stomping. And the jam is bumping. Look ahead, the crowd is jumping. Pump it up a little more. Get the party going on the dance floor. See, 'cause that's where the party's at. And you'll find out if you do that.

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Pump it up a little more, get the party going on the dance floor. See, 'cause that's where the party's at, and you'll find out if you do.

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Just do your best. 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

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My life is an X-ray. 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You only get one take. 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

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What you hear is not a test. We're only here to make.

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What you hear is not a test. 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

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What you hear is not a test. 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

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What you hear is not a test. We're only here to make you. We're only here to make you.

to be listening that we begin to understand. Painting is about seeing. Dancing is about moving. Poetry is about speaking.

back in the box, sold out to the highest bidder. But I'm no quitter. Slowly I creep back into the booth for the ones who have not forgotten the feel of my steel, the love of that rub, how a dime and a piece of tape would guarantee that the record with the record wouldn't skip.